0: So
1: I not even hear the last talk where you talk. When person they talk like this.
0: As to buy the medicine, go and where they give us. To carry and go the judgment. Now in the doctors, one of the doctors come they complain, you know, be this one, no be the other one. Send the medicine who will buy. Some of them look the correct medicine. So get to go and buy it.
1: All right, Odema, I understand what you mean now. Now 95.2 was over FM. Now who did you talk to me?
2: Okoro.
1: Yes, so now we did here.
2: Okoro Kansi.
1: Now me Tanda, who did here?
2: They hear me. Hello?
1: I they hear you clean clear.
2: Oh,
1: I they hear you talk now. Person get me, I they hear you clean clear. You are saying you know they hear me today where you get me. We are hearing you clean clear. Just they talk, they go, they hear you. Who they there? Go ahead, I de chop late your voice.
3: Okay. Let me say one thing. All this issue of the hospital where they are talking about. You get no money, you go there, baby. As soon as that person, that person go. That person not go one day, where you take care of the person. But I, now, yeah.
1: Network they crack. It's a crack. I want network with the clay. Who they there? So that we go understand.
2: Let me come back. What they tell you about me? Can that time?
1: Mm-hmm.
2: So after the doctor attended to her, everything was successful. Alhamdulillah, glory be to God. After 3 days, they said, "Come on, what they do with this? I don't like that one happened to me when I was in Lagos. Now, madam,
1: which one you say where they do will be successful? I don't forget what thing they talk that."
2: I carried and carry money by right medicine come out.
1: So they come there. So how they come some revival?
2: About 6 or 7 of them will confirm doctor with those ones. When they ask me, what's the name of the medicine which you can, so I carry my phone call, give them. When I give it to them, now immediately they google it, go to the company, search what they take, one name, whatever. They hear okay. After searching it, now they now ask me to go and to tell us the drug that I will go and buy. I will go buy, come. Carry call, give them. You know, sometimes people do complain about these things that when you go to hospital, Okoro, if you get your money for pocket, your money will help you. If you don't get money for pocket, you go to hospital, they tell me, go buy this one, go buy this one. You know, buy and call, they don't go attend to you. And one way to say, I don't make our people say, no, we are some of the consider with those people is that those people, they work when they do, they pass their power. You know, sometimes, I'm not sure say if you go in the morning, whether early morning, or people will resume in the morning, or call this kind of thing, or people will resume 2 o'clock, or people will resume by 9 o'clock. But sometimes, what they say, we will do that thing, we don't tire, you don't walk, tire. You understand? So, now that one, don't make people whether they consider. That way happened to me for Lagos, we'll be saying, my woman deal with that woman, for that comment, we'll be saying, they will tell woman their type. Person get labor room, they suffer, they do this, the woman, they tell and say, it's that way they do on my day there. My woman not talk anything. Now they look them through window. I trust my woman very well. After every two weeks, she don't bomb finish. Now the woman would come carry us from the wardroom, go to inside that place. Go inside, go to our ward, what I will call on. That nurse come to come do that what I will call. Those what they attempt to do, what they bomb. That's so my woman attacked that woman. They asked me that time, say, it's that way they open my leg. You know they there. Must you there for that play? What kind of nonsense? Now, so a word and slap. Two slap. Maybe smart, you know. I don't dare there. I stand by the thing. The way they start the wala. I trust my woman. I got a woman. I know how they strong. Go to my own group for village. They will go to school, everything for village. It be shaken for the woman. But there, I don't dare. That woman lose her job for that hospital. I won't lie you. Because they said, they don't want to one out with that kind of comment. You understand? So, according to the thing, they go help us. I find our people where they complain. If you know be them, if you know be this, you know be that. All that comment, we Nigerians, I'm going to stop that comment because I could remember. The guy one keke came away carry me. When they tell me, you go to East to go Ozu. Enter one village here with some people to go that place to go Ozu. What time reach, what they say, they won't pray. When I pray the afternoon around that 2 o'clock, your young boys, they come to look and say, what do those people do? When they want to pray for last day, again, that 4 o'clock. So now, so they gather there, I said, they don't allow them to pray. They get one man, one East man, one village man from Kano here, and the man come out, go to home. You go village. You come there, look them, you say, what did they happen? I say, you go meet them, you go meet those in God. I say, what did they happen? Why did you stop them? I say, you come, go meet those outside guys, those who, the other people will get the land, we'll go meet them, say, what you now they do?

You say we won't pray in you. Because they speak the same language with them. When they speak the same language, they say, we won't pray, not allow us to pray. So Simone will come up for that place. We can come carry them, go to your own papa. I'll say, me, I'm from Kano. And I'm from Kano, I did the Ozu. Come. If you don't allow us, we could stay there. Mr. Alo, go Ozu for that place. So they come do that. This one, I'm a papa house. When I come, they pray, but I have 3 days to spend for this place. If you don't allow us, if you don't allow us, before that, after the war, we'll come on, no, wala. So, you know, say the guy said, now, I come and I tell you, when they can't come back to you, then I will come to you, they don't become family. So, what they thought, say, because you know, be them, because you know, they do, no. All those politicians, I'm going to deal with them because I don't put this kind of nonsense for our mind now. What they say, they divide Nigeria up to now, what they say, about no, we will go to do. So, Koro Kante, I'm going to explain that, so, no, go help us through this. Thank you very much.

anything we're going to bring bad name, year after you're going to hear bad name. No. Enough get to be enough, because we talk about health. Health, we are talking. When you talk about health, we are talking about life. But if I do, because this one of the brother to senior brother to my uncle, then you not go work. That one can do for business. Put them for your business. That is your own private company. But when you go to something where we say many states go come to enter, and when the name maintained, somebody wanted to tell me, say, if it was 10 years ago. If now the I just talk, it depends the reason why some people go to hospital today. They get good news. Another people go to the same hospital, they get bad news. Because the qualified ones were there now. Maybe they're for morning shift, or maybe they're for this month old. Another person come, you could think, say, the hospital no good, because why person will attend to you, you no get manner. Please, nurses, una don't get name for the whole worldwide. And when you can see, say, 7 out of 10 get bad name, they go saying, all of them. That's why I say, if Igbo man do you bad today, go say Igbos are very bad. Igbos are very bad. But not all the Igbos. We still get good ones. And anything we're going to bring bad name to the company, why can't they sit down? Company, look into the staffs working with you. Checkmate them. I mean, they just did and they pay salary. Salary go, they go. Whether you know the work, you know go. You're not supposed to do for health center. If they talk about life, they're more important, because tomorrow it can be your own. Although you can reach your own, then you're not going to like that person where they to treat your mother or to treat your father. You look for somebody where Sabi was, and you know say he's not qualified. Why that person working there? When you reach your own blood to come, then you go look for another person where Sabi Basam. Make it come sit down. Then another person again. You go look for anyhow. Why working there? If that person is not good enough to leave the shop for, you can't get mine to leave the shop. Why allowing that person to be there? We are talking about life. We shake the table small so that we go sit proper. We not come to condemn anybody work. But work, any work where you dare, you know, say you know they fit. You not supposed to be for the one where they call about life.

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All right, all the Majajalian Wayale Gymnastic Okoro Kansas still be my name. We got to enter for waiting the pinch you, but as I close the mouth, could you come for the one way we talked before? I am say the only thing why they drop, you see, you gonna hear about Chelsea or you gonna hear about Man U. I don't know the club where you tanda, but waiting then they do where make the club tanda. They say if they get player they come out, they still they buy player, they no want to know where he come from, they go get better players, we go make that club make it still stand up as he take a B. That's the reason why I go here say this club there for year, they still stand up. Not be the same players we play before still day. As they are playing, they are going. Another one, they go still they find Kajad one, we go there qualify to compete with the person where they come out. Then they put him, he maintain the standard. Make we just they do this thing, we go keep the thing. And you get something where they talk. When they tell me, say, Niger don't spoil, Niger don't spoil. Niger never spoil. Now, me and you, we're there inside Nigeria. Now, we spoil. Nigeria still there as a day. Nigeria is just like a home, like a compound. Now, people, where they're there, make them good or bad. Nothing do Nigeria. The only thing we say, people, where they for Niger, when they spoil, they say, Niger don't. Niger never spoil. When the greediness they multiply, they increase. Now they be like say country don't they spoil. Country no they spoil. Country they own. Now people where they there matters. Now people where they there. So the reason why we shake table today is for we to sit down well. Because when they shake table, people will get a tumbler for that table and drink. Everybody go hold on well. I beg you, see the leg, put stone. They go make amendment for table not to throw away everything where they there. That's why they shake and they no push and down. Anything where go bring bad name. Anything where go bring bad name. That's why it is good sometimes. May they do meeting. Yes, sometimes they do. Because somebody say may they go may they go training. Sometimes they are going it. They already know what they're supposed to do, but now here I keep mouth to catch you come. I knock miscology. We will go take think waiting with the thing with the pinch us. If I play the music finish, if I go come back to know waiting with that thing with the pinch you, may we take them. Hold ourselves, Gadang. We will take them, hold ourselves first and move our journey. Let's go there. Cool down, just cool down, cool down.

0: Yes, so gymnastic Kokoro Kanze be my name according to the way you talk about 19 minutes don't come out in here. 20 minutes don't come out in here. It's at 10 o'clock of an hour. Time don't reach for we to enter the one where they call. Waiting me that thing where they chocolate food inside their belly. Waiting me that thing where they scatter your dada. Where they think how you go take it to them. Oh, yeah, nan, I go give you telewire number 020644. I can never call it two times. 020644. You don't write 020. You don't write 644. Or write 61951. 020644 020 644 61951. Check the number again. 020 644 61951. Okoro call and the last time. 020 644 61951. That is Wazobia number. Jejeli and Nwayoli. Waiting with that where the chocolate food inside their belly. Oya na me we talk them together for together fifth together. I don't balance like landlord where they wait because the house rent don't reach for him to collect them.
1: Waiting be that thing where they worry you.
2: Waiting be that thing where the chocolate food inside your belly.
3: Oya talk them with gymnastics.
2: Don't make you cool.
4: Don't make you cool.
0: Waiting me that thing with the chocolate food inside your belly. I am with you. May we talk and together for together fifth together. Are you good to go? I am good.
1: Waiting be that thing where they worry you.
2: Waiting be that thing with the chocolate food inside your belly.
3: Oh, yeah, talking with gymnastics.
0: All right, all the man, no time to check them at all. Now, who did you young with me? Time, no day. Anybody will waste time. remember the way we take the duamo, it's a first come, first serve. But if you are on there too minor, where I can fit a young who go work up front. But who did you talk to me? All right, all the ma. Oh, chineke, this one na fuska.

0: see say make they come but before that let me grab them. Now who they here? Yes sir. Okay. You know, say they talk small, small. Now, I know they hear you.
1: Okay, you they hear me now.
0: Talk, you buy credit with cash.
1: I tell you that day, part of my shop, I just close to a hook online for market. As soon as I know the thing go market, you see that day where I tell you about that place. You just have to get your ring number for call you make you call. You will start to take blood from a hook online. You close it and get the power. So part of my, you might not let me sit down. Even last week, the same thing. I tell me ask people make their call. They say they know about them. If you tell them, they go say no. Believe anybody, anybody. Me ask people make their call. I beg. Then they come pour for that thing for us.
0: All right, all them my say people where they keep foul, the way they throw away blood everywhere. Say the thing they scatter parade, no be small. Jelly and the why you okay, my market I know get. Market no did here. Eh? Another man begins waiting me the thing where they chocolate food inside their belly.
2: Okoro Kanze, how are you?
0: I dey like Wazobia, no leave, no transfer.
2: How family now?
0: Family dey Kajad, what of your side?
2: Thanks.
0: Hey, Ntori Olawo, credit Babu. Hey, the thing that shock me now when I don't balance, you know, say they like to collect. All right, tell them, Jejeli, and why you're now? Who did you confirm, confirmento? I never even pick you. Oh, yeah, now.
3: Hello.
0: Hi.
3: Can you hear me?
0: I can hear you. When you want to give me, you are talking small. Can you hear me? I can hear you. Who did you?
2: Good morning, sir.
0: Yes, sir. Now, waiting the pinch you, now, the one way you enter, so. All what?
2: Does
0: Vin, the T, where be your area?
2: It is too much.
0: Where they stay?
2: And they stay for this thing, Sabongeri.
0: No wonder. Sabongeri, una get dustbin. Una no get dustbin now. Shebire and don't fall, they go put tram inside gutter.
2: I beg, you go talk to the government. Let's make the government do something about them. You think they're too much. They shall go carry, shall I go find room where they stay, how they stay. They will come back, they put inside. So good now. When they form, mosquito everywhere.
0: I beg, Shebi, now they throw away both Katanga, now they put those wind there, ba? Siam. You see that? You see Sabongeri, ba? Sabongeri go, no get those wind. They have Katanga. I don't monitor many yard now. Between this street and this street, you know, say, go to the dam, ba? They use them, throw away those wind, block them. How mosquito no go come?
4: Already make the nest for mosquito to come stay now.
0: You see am now the frontage where water they do rain fall. Person carry those being put inside the gutter. Then he go if you put them for number one, he go to number 17, scatter them for main road.
4: And the main thing there be say water, you know if you block water.
0: If you block water, you go enter your compound now. Water must find a way to make him wait.
4: During dry season, they go just heap their thing, forgetting say rainy season they come.
0: Rainy season, rain they fall. They go inside, they bring those wind. Yo.
4: May water carry and come for and come go keep
0: them
4: for where?
0: They carry and they go. Now, the thing where they will be another this thing where they. You get something where I talk last 2 years. I say, if they build house now, glass house. You know what it be glass house? Come put ties for the whole compound, both the back. Come get 20 flats there for that glass house.
4: Yes.
0: But toilet, no damn. If they throw away short put, people go poo for the backyard on somewhere. You see this. Now, who you go blame? Now, the people will live there. Or the contractor will do that, the architecture will build the house, or the landlord. Remember saying a glass house, so people were there, get mind to drop short put.
4: We live inside the glass house.
0: Where they live inside glass, they go come out either for anywhere where they see there, they drop them. That's why the first said they put ties, there's interlock everywhere. Yet, you can see Songo Tayam for leather throw away. But come to think of it, inside the 20 flats where they build, and their flat where they do, a flat there, where be two bedroom flat, where mama and papa and children day. So, if you come now, the people where they there, where see glass house where they build, where fine, still get mind, go they throw away short put for the corner. You go for back here, you see them, go this side, you go. Or the architecture where build that house, where no thing come, where no reason am. Say, house, where they build, no they get toilet. Or the person where get the house, where be the landlord, where no think, Kwano, how can you say you they do this thing for me, you no put up? Who you they blame?
4: I will first start with the contractor.
0: Contractor?
4: Yes.
0: Why would
4: okay, should I say the architect, person who will plan the house? Because I go say both him and the landlord are to be blamed. But first, landlord now don't give you go ahead say I want to be so thing for so sport.
0: Mm-hmm.
4: Just give me a building plan.
0: Okay.
4: So for landlord side now, him go expect you as the architect because it's not your first time to do the whole need for where this whole structure need.
0: Okay.
4: Everything we need to do inside the structure. So him just give them to you. Landlord no go say if you do finish, okay, you go cut out here for me for toilet. No, him want make everything there inside the plan. Him owner bring the plan for him. But as the landlord also, when you don't see the plan before the building commence, you supposed to see everywhere and the architect will tell you, say, see this, see that. So, two of them.
0: What of the people where live there, where we know, say, now, glass house will be this?
4: That will not really concern them again because that is natural. You guys go, as they eat, it will still come out. So, now the house where they...
0: Make I ask two person before we come back to studio again. I beg, this house now who they blame? 20, eh? Who they there? What is your name?
5: My name is Madam Princess.
0: Madam Princess, the house where they build a glass, then they take one. Very fine house. Now, the person where build them, they blame. I've been landlord, I've been at the tenant for short wood.
5: The person where live for the house, I go blame because landlord don't build the house well. Now, you come, you live inside the house. Now, you're supposed to maintain the house.
0: So, do you know how many toilets where they put for that place? No single toilet for that place.
5: No, the toilet not dead here. Now the landlord will go blame.
0: You must say that the person will build the house.
4: Now the person will, the architect will draw the house. I go first start the blame with.
0: Me, make I see. Now who dead here? Adoba, fine building where they can do. Can get 20 flats. And each of them now, two bedroom, but no toilet. They consistent a fine glass house. Go the people where live there, go the drop shot put. They go the poo anyhow for the outside combat. Who do they blame?
5: Well, me, I blame the owner, the person where built the house. Now they blame. Don't the people where they inside because they mother go sick. They don't go tell them for so much. So the person where the house, they don't put toilet. Now they blame
0: me. You must say that the person where built the house, maybe the landlord. Who there? Three answers, don't they?
6: No.
0: Who there?
6: Akaraka.
0: Akaraka beg. Who you they blame for this beautiful house where be glass? 20 flats. Where come get a two bedroom. No toilet. What a person where drum? Where with the architecture? Person where draw the plan? You again, now who you they blame? I want to know who to hold responsible for this matter. Who they there?
7: Ogo, good morning.
0: In the morning.
7: Comrade Aliu, Jabba.
0: Okay. Comrade, you are welcome.
7: I want to shook my mouth for this matter.
0: I beg.
7: Me, I blame the tenant. Because if you want to occupy the room, you, first of all, look for the toilet, look for the kitchen. Without those two things, and you walk by, it's you that I will blame. That is the tenant.
0: Go! You say, you know, follow you. You say, na tenant. You must say, na architecture. The other woman say, na the person will be landlord. Who did there? Come, if you talk to me now, shout now.
8: Myself, I'm blaming the tenant. How can you stay in the house where there's...
0: Okay, you are blaming the tenant.
8: Yes, of course. You have to know that there is toilet and everything to do with it.
0: You see, I'm now. they don't they win on a side. You see, the other guy say in the blame tenant. You must say they blame
4: the architect first before the
0: landlord. Another person say they blame the landlord. Another person say they blame the tenant. Another person say they blame. Even I say tenant, and I didn't they blame.
4: But they naturally blame tenant because. They
0: but if you see the kitchen, if you see the kitchen, very fine kitchen. Hi.
4: The toilet are the first thing because you forget about how beautiful okay. The color get in the room.
0: Does it mean the person wear draw no go school?
4: Well, maybe naive.
0: The architecture no go school. They don't teach them for school.
4: Naive news will go.
0: Make I know now, and I go know people will go win today. Inside the three, now who you they blame? In the morning, Hotoro.
9: Yes.
0: Sadiq.
9: The engineer, the architect of the house, no get blame. But the engineer to wait, provide the house, he too, no get blame. Why go feed us, no put toilet?
0: Hey! So now who you they blame? Who you they blame?
9: The person who draw the house, now, I know.
0: Okay, you and him stand about, on a done day two. I want to know, tenants, then the people where they blame tenant on day three. People where they blame landlord day two. Your own day two. Who did there?
10: Hello, Jimmy, Jimmy.
0: Jolly, jolly.
10: You and who did there? They agree the person you and then did
0: there. Okay. This now, wait till me your name.
4: Now, Livy.
10: Was it the happening?
0: He said live with us, 9 days with us. So now who they blame?
10: Jimmy, Jimmy, are you a learner? Eh? If they ask an architect, we do the something. Architect of it, landlord. Okay, landlord, see, I don't do these things. Damn, landlord, say, you know, want them. Come on, them. Now, money, you know, want them. So, what do you want me to architect or do? Our parents will be saying, in body, get architect, do them. You want to put something, they disturb them. You know, go enter, go do what
0: you need. Who you the blame? Me, I don't convince. Who the blame?
10: Now, landlord, now.
0: You see, say, landlord, don't day three. People where they blame landlord, day three. People where they blame tenant, day three. People where they blame architecture. Make I know how many good day. Who they there?
11: Nah, me, mommy, Fanwi.
0: I beg. Who you they blame?
11: Tenant are they blame. How you go rent house with no toilet?
0: If you see the house, you go like I'm a very fine house. Toilet, eh?
11: It's no toilet. No need of renting that house. Toilet and kitchen is the best.
0: Okay. The last man picking before I go. Ask the question well again.
10: Allow me finish. I say anything worth doing at all is worth doing well. You just do your house, don't have to quality, don't have to standard. Not be make you blame tenants. Now your property. Anything worth doing at all is worth doing well. Thank you. God bless.
0: The last man picking again.
12: Hello.
0: Hello.
12: Good morning, sir.
0: In the morning, I collect and put your pocket.
12: The person me, I they blame. Now the people tenants say they live there. Hello?
0: I don't hear you. Reason?
12: Now the tenants say they live there. Not be by force where you say you go collect, you check everywhere before you go collect them. As you see everywhere, you see say no toilet day. Not be by force where you say you go pay. So not be landlord, they help now they live inside, they pass shit up and down. So now the people where they live inside me, I they blame.
0: All right, all them. Make we settle up. I say make we chop outside before we come. Now, the house where they live. If you see this house, you go like them. They do the house, glass house. When you see, in fact, you go like. Come see the way they take flower, come do them, come take interlock, come design everywhere. But problem where they live, say they see short put. When they find out, they see say no toilet.
4: For the building.
0: And they build them well. And this thing can be 3-bedroom flat. Families, not then they there. Why you say they blame the architecture?
4: They blame on number one because now ain't get the structure, like, now ain't get the beginning, the plan of that house. Now the landlord builders, they see what you know, I'm build. So, in don't give them to run now, see, design so kind of building for me. I want build them for rent. As an architect, all these things are what you supposed to know on the normal. See, toilet, kitchen. Before you think of say parlor and bedroom go there, you suppose no say toilet and kitchen go
0: there. As long as they know say now, na living, na living house, ba.
4: So all those things, I mean, now it just be like say you want make call, you no get SIM card for phone, but you get phone but you no get SIM card.
0: Okay.
4: Then you want come make call.
0: Okay, you want make call.
4: But
0: you don't get SIM card.
4: But say you want make, I get phone. You don't get SIM. You want make call. Now wizard, you want.
0: I beg. Who there? There. They say the house now, if you see short put,
13: hello?
0: Who you they blame?
13: Hello?
0: Eh?
13: Ago koro first time caller.
0: Oh, yori nwa.
13: Na me be the madam princess who call before.
0: Eh, ngwa no, I'm the first time caller.
13: Eh, so na the landlord with the blame, not the person where live for house.
0: Reason?
13: The landlord is supposed to know the house where they build for and whether toilet today or no day before he go rent.
0: Okay, another man picking. Are you there? Yeah.
13: Me, I don't blame landlord. I don't blame the builder. They don't do mistake. They don't put toilet. Who are you going to collect? You'll be make up. You'll be blind petty. Ah, go collect the house.
0: Mama, okay, fine, no. The house fine, no.
13: You go collect all your house. Where toilet? No day. Not if so say that they build that house. Nobody they collect. Nobody go build them now.
0: If you see the kitchen, Mama, okay, the kitchen fine, no.
13: You see the house. Where toilet? No day. Go collect them. Now you make landlord make it build like that. Another place next time now. If you see bad thing, now they reject us more. I beg. Now, Papa, Mama, you can't talk. Make money, not they push people anyhow. I get a see house with no toilet, nothing.
0: If you see the kitchen fine, no.
13: Now, the kitchen will go bush or food. Now, the kitchen will go back.
0: Hey! And you see, if you see this house, very fine house, oh. Very fine structure.
4: Now, the actors remember to put kitchen. Wait till make and forget to put toilet.
0: For the whole flat, no flat. Single toilet.
4: If you don't forget to put for flat one, you forget for flat 2, flat 20. You remember to put.
0: Why the children were there? Why they go to both mama? You go to see this thing. Now, Sunday go time for
4: the
0: leather.
4: Action of the landlord.
0: Sunday the time and for leather.
4: The action of the tenants. Now result the landlord was get making no say see what he do. Him and the architect. But I know say the mopping go there for landlord side.
0: It's a lie. Now the tenant. Who there? There? Another man begin all the lights in the show. We not get time, sir.
14: Hello, Gokolo.
0: Yeah?
14: I they blame the landlord.
0: Reason?
14: Because he went in, he know the leave for house. Mm-hmm. And he told them no day for the house when he did it.
0: Okay.
14: Eh? I first go build house to find, you know, put toilet. You know, saying a woman go put toilet.
0: But if you see the kitchen there, hey!
14: No matter how beautiful the house is, house with that toilet is not fine.
0: Chineke.
14: Because you know, I carry shit for body. Hey.
0: Hey. All right, Tony, man, this one say good morning, Jonas Kokoro Kanze, and the living with us. I blame the tenant, landlord, together with the builder. How you go forget toilet? Mumu builder.
4: Maybe that's day.
0: Okay, Mumu builder's day. I know a house where they. I know come to do that one first. You want to carry matago. Who did it, Jare?
15: Yeah? The builder and the landlord, now bush people then be.
0: What of the tenant? What of the tenant?
15: I want to ask you a question. You dey hear me?
0: I keep quiet. I dey listen.
15: You dey go somewhere. No be where you take driver. No be in driver. They carry you go.
0: Okay.
15: So na landlord na bushman.
0: Now here trouble dey. Do you agree? Say na the landlord you dey blame.
4: I say normally, and I blame the landlord and the builder. But first, I got one person first accountable. So I start with the builder.
0: I stand with the tenant. How you go?
4: The two of them, the builder, the architect, and the landlord. Two of them get toilet for that.
0: I beg it, help us before we go fight here. Now the landlord, you go hold because of the toilet. You know, or the builder or the hello. Tenant.
16: Hello, good morning.
0: In the morning.
16: I just
0: want to
16: talk. Okay. I assume I blame to landlord.
0: The reason?
16: Reason, I can place a build house without toilet. The beautiful nonsense.
0: No, if you see the house, and a glass house, so glass.
16: That's why I tell you it's a beautiful nonsense.
0: Okay, beautiful nonsense. Okay, he's saying a beautiful nonsense.
4: You can see now.
0: See, question where would they talk? That shot put where they drop there. Now who they blame them? Because now the shot put to them be our problem.
4: Yes, now for now result where landlord go see say in do wrong for not putting toilet in the house.
0: Okay.
4: If those shots put be no day, in the assume say they are beautiful.
0: Say everything.
4: Now why this last
0: okay, say that beautiful nonsense because the house not beautiful. Really, kitchen, really, if you see the kitchen.
4: Standard, but forget toilet.
0: See, the house get free inside though. If you see the parlor makes okay, sense.
4: In the compartment there. I live for them try okay, put toilet, a standard toilet for them.
0: Okay, if I told you put general.
4: Just try, okay, I put external toilet. Since you forget to put inside the building, you know, put external, you know, put inside, then you expect those one to
0: do. I beg you, who they there? Me, are they, I don't. Who you there? Who you they blame for short put where they outside? That short put now. Who you there? Now the builder drop them. Now the builder drop the short put.
4: Now people them build them for them, they drop them for them.
0: Good idea, Jare.
17: Nah, Mommy Davido.
0: Mommy Davido, I beg you, they blame for that short put.
17: If I say that landlord, not get sense.
0: That
17: person go build house, you know, go put toilet inside.
0: The kitchen fine, no?
17: Even though, my kitchen I go chop.
0: People know they understand. If you see the kitchen.
13: Okoro Kazi.
0: Yeah?
13: You know why my man can blame the tenant?
0: Yeah.
13: If landlord build house where no toilet, where nobody collect them, where house that stand like that, he go see that where the house, where this house people no collect that is stay fine. He go check them again, say okay, now because no toilet. The people where collect them, they don't blind, say toilet no day.
0: My man, guy, they talk about short put where they outside. Short put.
13: Yeah, my mother, they inside, where they go collect them, where they drop short put for outside, you know they disturb them, they turn up. You not clean them. If you see party, no collect them, so that next time, you don't want to go repair yourself. Why they collect them for the next time? So if you see house, where no toilet day, if nobody collect them, the landlord go adjust in brain where they check out before. He go check and say, how manage? This why house where I build, people no collect. He go check and say, he go say, the house lacks something. And he go to PRM. Why people collect them for the first time? I beg. Thank you.
0: See, my question now, may I go market? That short put where they did, they don't do it. Who you they blame? Now the landlord, I be the builder. I be the tenant where go drop the short put. After all, the builder no dead again now.
4: The result will landlord go get from mistake when make be that.
0: My go market, come back.
18: Lokacin da nake karami nakan bi babana zuwa gona lokacin girbi ina jin dadin taimakawa babana tattara amfanin gona wata rana babana ya mika min buhun bakko sai ya ce min dana wannan hatsin gumunmu 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
20: 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Can't give you. Alright, today welcome to the season finale of the I Beg to Differ Debate Tournament. The Tournament of Champions. 16 better secondary school for inside Nigeria and 3 debates now go to happen every day. 4 weeks of serious intellectual battles and one question will go just remain. Who go carry this crown of the champions of champions? Champions from Abuja, Port Harcourt, and Lagos. Then go also come head to head. Now so then go do this ogbonge battle. Where go happen? Then go do the battle of ideas, logic, persuasion. All of them. Now then go do. The final lap go happen on 10th of August by 3 o'clock in the afternoon. You go witness brilliance. You go witness courage. You go even witness history in the making. For sponsorship and more information, make you send a message on top email for info@nigeriainfo.fm. I go call them again, info@nigeriainfo.fm. 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I go call them again, ibegtodifa@nigeriainfo.fm. I beg to differ. Now the tournament of champions.

0: Alright, all them better people of Nigeria inside the city of Obodo Kano. I see as every man picking want to put mouth inside the matter where they for grand. In every nonsense, there must be a sense. Yes, the reason why I talk in every nonsense, there must be a sense. We mention three people now where we bring for we to know who to blame inside the matter. Some people say they are going to build, blame the builder.
1: The architect, yeah.
0: Some say now the architect they go blame. Some say now the tenant.
1: And the landlord.
0: Now, some say now the landlord. So three people dead here. Question where me might get to ask. Now somebody ask me question where bring this matter about dirty way full for Sabongiri. If you not say you there for Sabongiri over 10 years, if you never reach 10 years, no call. If you don't there for Sabongiri 10 years, tell me where government map out now for you people living in that area to be dropping dustbin. Shebi Sabongiri now the place where they are located for people to live. Yes, that is the place where they build the fine house I'm talking about. If they just there, tell me, if you don't there for Sabongiri over 10 years, tell me where you know, say they map out where they are dropping dustbin now, as of today. If you say you there, toilet where they talk, is that dustbin? No place where mama and papa go live, where we live in the area, where we not go get dustbin, where we go they throw away. Because as long as say na mama and papa they there, family they there, they must consume something. They must eat something. There must be one thing. Either they buy TV, either they buy general. You must get cartons where they go throw away. You must get.
1: And everything.
0: So where you go throw away? That is the toilet. Now, if they say, now people where they there, once you consume something, you must throw away now.
1: Of course.
0: Okay. Apart, if they say, Meshara may they go strike for 1 week. Nobody go enter Sabongiri. Meshara, where they see now, children where go come collect 50, 100 naira from your hand. Where are they throwing the dustbin? Pikin, where they born for Sabongiri, where they 18 years. That Pikin can never talk where they are throwing dustbin. He can't say it. We there for radio. If anybody know, say you don't there for Sabongiri over 10 years, 20 years, tell me where una they keep dustbin now, apart from Meshara.
1: We'll be saying, we have government provide give.
0: Does he mean government don't know that people living there must get waste bin? Does he mean? The little way they don't say, that one no day again, no place where remainder. If you sell everywhere, which means everybody talks, say, how can they build a house without toilet?
1: Toilet, good.
0: And now they come tell me, say, they map out a place where public live. They are paying their tax, they are bringing everything. Whatever, whatever, they get it there. And they are paying it. So, no place where they map out, say, this is a place, after they don't use this thing, drop them, so that Rema staff go come pack them. Now, if got a block, you want to tell me, say, the builder now, you go leave the builder, leave the landlord, blame the tenant. And you know, say, anybody where it must throw away. So, where do they map out for the place, say, here is a place, strategic place where you go and dump, apart from Meshara. Sometimes we go to do something where we don't blame. But when you keep quiet, make lawyer eye to the ground, you go see where they fall to they come.
1: See, now I've been telling you, say, those short potatoes people they do now result of the bad planning where the landlord and the builder do.
0: That is it. Gota can never do okay. No matter what, okay, every cleanup, they go bring something out from Gota.
1: Gota, of course.
0: If you bring her out, sometimes you go back. Where do they make map out for you to pack those things? If Rama Sab no. If they talk now and say, Meshara no day. My brother, if Meshara go strike, strike 1 week,
1: they
0: 1 week.
1: Leave.
0: Moto no go again.
1: Can imagine.
0: If they do clean up inside the market, Moto no they pass for that Igbo Road or France Road for a week. Because if they bring them out, once you bring them out, Meshara go come. They whether they ring bell. They go full all the main road, Motono they pass, until they call Wazobia, call Wazobia, call Wazobia. Does he mean, say, the builder don't know that they're supposed to get a place where you go map out, where people are supposed to be dumping this thing, then Tipa and Caterpillar go come pack them, so day. Or just bring them, keep them for your frontage. That is not a planning now. Yeah. It be like a house where they build, where be glass house, and there is no toilet. Now, if you blame this one, you blame the other side. Tell me, anybody where there for can wait on them for 10, 15, 20 years. Tell me a place where you know, say they map out where they today, where you go tell your pikin. When I small, I grow for Enugu. Now we they carry our dustbin go to the place where they throw away. Because you know, say walk where children the day. Some go fetch water, some they go throw away dustbin. Some go wash plate. You go get to your own work. So you know a place where you go keep dustbin. Waste bin, you go keep them. Then caterpillar go there, pack them, they go where we no know.
1: Maybe borrow pit or those where they don't dig.
0: The way now and Remasab go conquer where we no know. Remasab they come for main road to pack dustbin. Where they go say, we don't call them ourselves, they never come, we make gonna help us, so people know the person. You not supposed to be like that now. They planning, no, they, you know, they.
1: Not before road, they supposed to drop.
0: Maybe we go to green line, maybe with the talk people get. Please, if you know a place where they put dustbin, where government map out, maybe you don't there for can for 30 years now, and maybe we there for radio, we know they see. Maybe that one they go say now at the gate, tell us. Who that here? If you know, say you know, pay for credit, buy and credit, don't call me. Because buying credit is another problem. Network no go allow you to do. So when we just they blame, say you blame landlord or you blame tenant, you blame, what is the master plan of that area?
2: I don't live for Kano more than 30 something years. Nowhere where they map, even Brigade, even Java, everywhere, nowhere where they map. Say when they drop Tara. No be only Tamo Gerio, everywhere for Kano.
0: I go Badawa, you get the place where I see for Badawa.
2: Unless Badawa, but our own Java here, now drum there our gate every day.
0: But Mameke is supposed to be like that. When they are selling land, don't they supposed to map out?
2: They're supposed to map out, but not the only Tabogeri.
0: Thank you.
2: Brigade, where are they? How many years? Natara go see come back. No man's land. Natara.
0: Okay.
2: No, not the only Tabogeri.
0: Thank God. I thank God as you see, my maker say, make you stay. You know, say, if you want to expand more, people feel say they lie. Mm. So you do and small, others go answer their own. If you talk, say, master plan, they get master plan. You get something where they hear for news, they say you get people where be task force, people where build against the master plan. They so come demolition. Does it mean say the same master plan no get say toilet where it go there for room? No, they important. I mean they know the reason. Because when you are talking, it be like say you get some things where we supposed to look, where we the oversight. Who they there?
3: And I'm not feeling from Utoro.

0: jollof ne miyar akta pate ko kuma taliya da faki burge su da pepe tera
1: yeah yeah pepe tera
2: Every generation is remembered by the voices that refuse to be silent.
3: Research has shown that
4: one person is the
2: ones who dared to stand, to question, to challenge. Because history has never belonged to those who simply agreed. It belongs to those who said, I beg to differ. Welcome to the stage where ideas clash, where logic becomes power, and where every argument has the potential to shape tomorrow. This is more than a debate. It's courage in conversation. It's intellect in motion. It is the birthplace of tomorrow's leaders. August 10 at 3 p.m., Lagos, Abuja, and Port Harcourt will come alive for the national finals of the I Beg to Differ Secondary Schools Debate Tournament. The War of Words begins at 3 p.m. on August 10. One podium, countless perspective, one opportunity to be heard. The question is not whether your voice matters. The question is, will the world remember what you had to say? I beg to differ. The Tournament of Champions.

I won't get to the other one, the Kiala. 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

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I got a sort of G-Wag by the Cullinan. 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

0: 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Yeah. Very good afternoon to you once again. Happy Sunday to you, my people. It is a Vaz, the Spartan Nikita, alongside the big days worldwide for your radio. So this afternoon, if you to tell us who you they think, who you they expect, who you they wish, who you they feel, so that he will go on to win the La Liga, to win the EPL, or to even win self the Bundesliga. Bundesliga, I know who go win big days.
1: I know.
0: It's Bayern.
1: It is Bayern. All of us will know.
2: Very easy. Easy take.
0: Me and me, maybe with a plan, how we go do our company, you know. Oh, we will begin to invest. I will buy shares. So they buy Bayern shares, but Bayern shares they appreciate quick.
1: Yes,
0: you understand? They are born, they appreciate.
1: Because
0: it's almost always guaranteed.
1: They very easy for them.
0: So, but that one day, that one day when monkey will go market, you know, come back.
1: Come back.
0: Oh, I wish I would invest in the other full position.
1: What?
0: But how do I know the day? How do I know?
1: Since they talk this talk, I never ever go market make I see monkey.
0: Yeah,
1: I never see. So which job?
0: You never see monkey for market before?
1: No,
0: I don't see now.
1: Yeah.
0: They catch and I tell me do some assault. Yeah. Market is there.
1: Oh,
0: say carry this thing. Walk like this. Walk like this. Go shake this man.
1: Okay, now they use play. Now they
0: don't
1: use...
0: be catch the catcher. Nah, to you go market now, you don't come back.
1: Cause here they talk like say monkey they go market every day. One day you know go come.
0: If they go market from 3 to 3. One day, nine trap catcher. They can't begin to shake people. They sit down. They do some assaults for market.
1: Monkey smart. Nah, lie you.
0: Nah, because three near three separate. Make it call this field. Come smart, Mosi. Yeah, one round go.
1: Where one climb.
0: Anyways,
1: meanwhile, this Morocco. These people they don't to sabi play ball. They don't pass us for my eye, yo.
0: But for your eye, we don't. Me and you, they watch our last final.
1: You see penalty way. Our guys, they play penalty. They also play in the enter because the goalkeepers
0: nah labule.
1: Oh yeah. See the penalty way one Morocco can play against South Africa yesterday. That penalty self Kotua no fit catch him.
0: Hi,
1: I dey tell you.
0: See, let me check back plan.
1: Let me check back. I surprised when they get him. I say now she go play him.
0: They say don't worry. Come as the yo see the rule for their car stand up. Nothing do you there. This is no jolo. It already lost the ball.
1: It touch him.
0: Come over this my fine girl. She don't come out for AFS Rabat.
1: I mean,
0: tag notes, I put that her name.
1: I don't know them for
0: Nashina,
1: their club.
0: Tag notes. I mean the scene now.
1: Yeah.
0: Okay, no. Yes. That leg, where he hit his second leg from back. If not, where he fall, he don't look like saying no, because if he pursue the boy again. Anyways, don't come enter. This is
1: their
0: exit.
1: They come out, check back.
0: They don't already win the match now. They don't want to stress senior girl.
1: That girl like a Richelle.
0: Actually, in neck, in Golokolo. Apple Adam. He did like this guy.
1: Yeah, Ronaldo.
0: Anyways, let's go there. We could take some message for WhatsApp as our guys don't really touch down. That is it. Correct, guys. Them. God bless you now. It's not say rice now.

0: water, but water no cheap. Oh my God. MC7, I see what you did. You are cooking. He said, right, now nah, water, but water, it didn't cheap. No, didn't cheap at all.
1: MC7 get rid of it. They said the jerry can of water, 150.
0: Yeah. Only?
1: Yes. Maybe don't reach 200 safe. But other places, that same jerry can, they sell on 50 naira.
0: Wow.
1: Yes.
0: Now, because of the location, how far it did to where water did, something like that, I guess. Nahin, Kosta.
1: Things for that Sabongeri. You see, Keke. You know, say Keke. Even if you, say you know, say after Balatudes na Onitsha Road. Mm-hmm. Even if you enter Keke from Balatudes to Onitsha Road, you must pay 150.
0: Haba,
1: I did tell you.
0: Yeah, drop now 150.
1: Yes, now say if you don't reach 200.
0: Now wow. Now what time for you now?
1: If I even take Keke, that like 100 liter.
0: You could just collect with thank you. You
1: collect with thank you.
0: Kai, no fit. Amanduman.
1: There are no fit. Though where they will carry 100 naira for inside. I always they attack the Keke people.
0: Thank God, I get leg.
1: Waka some.
0: Just to walk is okay.
1: Yes, yeah, like exercise. I did tell them say I make una know they won't come up for.
0: Actually, then they come out too.
1: Then if you see Keke, most Keke men for someone give you tell them they carry you come this side. They go.
0: They are bust off.
2: Every generation is remembered by the voices that refuse to be silent.
3: Research has shown that
2: the ones who dared to stand, to question, to challenge. Because history has never belonged to those who simply agreed. It belongs to those who said, I beg to differ. Welcome to the stage where ideas clash, where logic becomes power, and where every argument has the potential to shape tomorrow. This is more than a debate. It's courage in conversation. It's intellect in motion. It is the birthplace of tomorrow's leaders. August 10 at 3 p.m., Lagos, Abuja, and Port Harcourt will come alive for the national finals of the I Beg to Differ Secondary Schools Debate Tournament. The War of Words begins at 3 p.m. on August 10. One podium, countless perspective, one opportunity to be heard. The question is not whether your voice matters. The question is, will the world remember what you had to say? I beg to differ. The Tournament of Champions.

0: na sabi girl, and I don't carry cash yard informate can't give you. Alright, today welcome to the season finale of the I Beg to Differ Debate Tournament. The Tournament of Champions. 16 better secondary school for inside Nigeria and 3 debates now go to happen every day. 4 weeks of serious intellectual battles and one question we go just remain. Who go carry this crown of the champions of champions? Champions from Abuja, Port Harcourt and Lagos then go also come head to head. Now so then go do this ogbonge battle we go happen. Then go do the battle of ideas, logic, persuasion. All of them, now they go do. The final lap go happen on 10th of August by 3 o'clock in the afternoon. You go witness brilliance. You go witness courage. You go even witness history in the making. For sponsorship and more information, make you send a message on top email for info@nigeriainfo.fm. I go call them again, info@nigeriainfo.fm. Or you feel send a message for their second email will be ibegtodifa@nigeriainfo.fm. I go call them again, ibegtodifa@nigeriainfo.fm. I beg to differ. Now the tournament of champions.
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0: Welcome back for the show this evening, the Super Duper Squad of Voice and the Big Days Worldwide Day Your Radio. And of course, before we been go and sell market and give you some kind of musicology, we'll be update you on what did happen for we WhatsApp. I'll be ask tell you say, in case you know who go win any league, let us know. We say for one share from inside of your, you know, like now. You know, say if you go and put say some person go win league, you lock them down. You call me not be small although. No, it not be small because like this now. Even if that city you choose, no pity less than 5 odd for now because you know guarantee no day anywhere.
1: It didn't day.
0: Yeah, so you need to make hay while the sunshine.
1: Even the trust self no day.
0: So you can't imagine say you can't go choose Nottingham Forest
1: to win.
0: Haba.
1: Even a matter no go choose Nottingham Forest.
0: That's what they talk. Let's start doing more. Let's start did it.
2: Yeah. Meanwhile, Barcelona knocked Nottingham Forest yesterday.
0: The only 1-0 now. Nah, knock. Maybe 1-0.
2: 4.
0: Don't be that 1-0 away. Nah, this person scored. I think.
2: 4.
0: They add more again.
2: Carry my day and score.
0: Ah.
2: Yes.
0: They don't see market window far.
2: Yeah, they wait for
0: it. One people win Barcelona 1-0 to Tusha. One people like that.
2: But not be Nottingham Forest.
0: Not be Nottingham Forest.
2: Now
0: we can't have preseason. Season never starts. What season starts? We go no. But they never lost.
1: Now AC Milan, I won't see. They go no way to make them go carry Amorim.
0: See, Amorim, but if they position the idea of the football where one play, if they work on them.
1: Now they don't even they talk now. Say this the same formation now. Even though not friendly, yo. The same formation when now they play for friendlies. Where inside 3 friendlies, they lose 2, draw 1.
0: Wait, now when I tell you.
1: Okay.
0: You know, so the first one, they never get them. The second one, they never get them. But the third one, now, they don't begin to understand and get draw.
1: Okay.
0: By the time the understanding increases, they will get more.
1: Yesterday, Chelsea knocked them 3-0. So which one be.
0: Don't say Chelsea know the style for England. They use the style against them.
1: Okay, now.
0: Anyways, Mommy G, the Sakokpaku of Lupe Kingdom 1. He said, I want to command what is going on. He said, the rice of those days, they more nutritious than now. Now, artificial rice with a chop.
1: Aye.
0: This thing, I really like him. So Mommy G, let me just tell you my truth.
1: Mommy G, talk him. Don't argue.
0: Why they make him look like nah, rubbish at the eat? Now, my fault, sir, come now.
1: Let's say, again, one time where they say rubber rice today.
0: Mm-hmm.
1: I don't think I see that thing for once.
0: Now, some people, they carry fake news. I don't know big days. I don't know whether. They don't burn you that time. That time we were this small. He get this calendar. Just that time social media no day.
1: Then they see now the only social studies day that time.
0: Then they see all this Wazobia news for them. Say they say. So they will do calendar. Like if one thing happen, like they say Aiden and not good, they keep people. They can't do the calendar. Can't they sell them?
1: That time you get
0: okay, so
1: one,
0: you know that time.
1: One Superman now where they say they drink 20 gallons of water at once. They chop 20 loaves of bread at
0: they'll
1: once.
0: They can't draw the thing for calendar. They can't draw them DMS, their models, then 2-pack for calendar. Then haircuts. They can't design haircuts for that calendar in the calendar worker they sell.
1: All these barbers, they'll come put them for their saloon. Haircuts.
0: Bless you. Well, you know, barber.
1: Most of them don't be barber haircuts.
0: That time you get these people where they I don't know the boys. If you know them, see some point in that time. All those boys they carry long hair, but the musician.
1: Kid and play.
0: It could be them. They wear fine levy jeans.
1: Nah, kid and play. One hair long.
0: Yes.
1: One day yellow. The other one black.
0: He's big there's one point at that time.
1: House party.
0: You know the view, never.
1: Got one film where they act that time now, House Party. Go look for and watch.
0: Film. No, you know. Go look for them.
1: Go and look for it and watch.
0: Go look for them.
1: Yes.
0: House Party.
1: House Party. It's a very interesting movie.
0: Then, all those people, Gen Z, no verse.
1: Allow
0: us to feel like hunting. This one.
1: If not verse, vex.
0: This one,
1: no be we say, made them bond us that time, made them bond us now.
0: Same